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kicking it with my boy Luke. For the 9-3, you know what I'm saying? Cause we will be knocking the boots. G.I., Shazam, and Dino. They gon' do a little something for you real sexy like, you know what I'm saying? Hey yo, check the verse.

0: should know how to work that. Playing the best in classic and new classic R&B. My name is Shay Moore. Thanks for hanging out with me in the ride. I've got the next couple of hours to play some music for you. We'll spill that R&B tea in the ride with the Entertainment Report. And let's keep it real. Confidence isn't something you're born with. It's something you build to. If you've been second-guessing yourself or worrying too much about what other people think, I've got 5 simple habits that can help you become more self-assured and start believing in yourself more.
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13: Much of the rain so far today has been to our north, but we'll track an increasing chance for some scattered showers into this evening, perhaps part of the overnight too. Otherwise, skies will be mostly cloudy and low temperatures will fall to the mid-60s. Chance for a few scattered showers exists during the day Thursday under partly cloudy skies with highs in the upper 70s to near 80 degrees. We'll be in the low 80s beginning Friday, continuing through the weekend with only a low chance of a few scattered showers. Tracking Southwest Michigan's weather, I'm Storm Team 8 meteorologist Blake Harms.
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So let it be heard. 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

0: the latest from Raheem Devon. 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I'm Shay Moore. 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She's the new face and spokeswoman for Old Navy. 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
13: Much of the rain so far today has been to our north, but we'll track an increasing chance for some scattered showers into this evening, perhaps part of the overnight too. Otherwise, skies will be mostly cloudy and low temperatures will fall to the mid-60s. Chance for a few scattered showers exists during the day Thursday under partly cloudy skies with highs in the upper 70s to near 80 degrees. We'll be in the low 80s beginning Friday, continuing through the weekend with only a low chance of a few scattered showers. Tracking Southwest Michigan's weather, I'm Storm Team 8 meteorologist Blake Harms.
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0: still dropping those confidence boosters in your life, change your self-talk. 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Replace "I can't" with "I'm learning." 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The conversation that you have with yourself is often the one you believe the most. So make it encouraging instead of critical.
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I've been seeing Beyonce in my timeline a whole lot more. Is this telltale signs that she's about to drop something else?

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0: of the week. It's a Wednesday. Thanks for hanging out with me, Shay Moore. Can you believe it? Today marks the anniversary of the Montgomery Riverfront Brawl. Oh, you remember that? The viral waterfront fight that had the entire internet talking back in 2023. The chair, the swim across the river, and all the memes instantly became part of pop culture history. Wow. It's really been 3 years.
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14: Much of the rain so far today has been to our north, but we'll track an increasing chance for some scattered showers into this evening, perhaps part of the overnight too. Otherwise, skies will be mostly cloudy and low temperatures will fall to the mid-60s. Chance for a few scattered showers exists during the day Thursday under partly cloudy skies with highs in the upper 70s to near 80 degrees. We'll be in the low 80s beginning Friday, continuing through the weekend with only a low chance of a few scattered showers. Tracking Southwest Michigan's weather, I'm Swim Teammate Meteorologist Blake Harms.
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0: Shay Moore in the ride. Thanks for riding shotgun, friend. When you were a kid, did you hear liar, liar, pants on fire on the playground like I did? Well, apparently there was some truth in that statement. Research put dozens of pairs of unacquainted people together. They found that people tell an average of 2 or 3 lies during every 10 minutes of a conversation. Oh, my God. I just was talking to somebody 15, 20 minutes. They told me 6 lies already. My God.
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0: I likes that. It's Swizz Beatz featuring Snoop. The name of the song is Step. Now, I'm going to put you back in time right fast. The owners of MySpace say they're planning to relaunch the once dominant social media platform. The idea is to create an alternative to today's algorithm-heavy social networks and bring back a strong focus on music, creativity, and community. Whether people actually return is anyone's guess, but if you suddenly remember your old top eight, you're definitely not alone.
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10: Scattered showers remain possible in southwest Michigan overnight as temperatures drop to the mid-60s. That humidity is certainly going to hang around. We'll feel it through the day. And that could provide the fuel for a few additional showers, perhaps a stray thunderstorm, mainly in the afternoon time frame today as high temperatures warm to around 80 degrees. We'll see a very low chance of a stray shower Friday. Much of the day will be dry with highs in the low 80s and we'll stay in the 80s through the weekend. Tracking southwest Michigan's weather, I'm CERM teammate meteorologist Blake Arms.
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still in the ride. I'm Shay Moore. 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It's something you build. If you've been second-guessing yourself or worrying too much about what other people think, we've been talking about some simple habits that can help you become more self-assured and start believing in yourself more and more every day. 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

But they ain't got nothing on me. I'm less than 5'1", 100 pounds of fun. I like sophisticated funk. I live on Dom Perignon, caviar, filet mignon. And you can best believe that funk. Here's what I'm talking about. 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I've been coquette.

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0: 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We might as well get down with it all the way until the sun comes up. Great music, great information. You know we got it all the way until we get tired. And you know we do when we get together, we do not get tired. 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
13: Scattered showers remain possible in southwest Michigan overnight as temperatures drop to the mid-60s. That humidity is certainly going to hang around. We'll feel it through the day. And that could provide the fuel for a few additional showers, perhaps a stray thunderstorm, mainly in the afternoon time frame today as high temperatures warm to around 80 degrees. We'll see a very low chance of a stray shower Friday. Much of the day will be dry with highs in the low 80s, and we'll stay in the 80s through the weekend. Tracking southwest Michigan's weather, I'm CERM teammate meteorologist Blake Arms.
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0: I'm just saying some songs are just timeless. You know what I mean? This is one of them from the Gap Band back in the day. Outstanding. And some people say, the Gap Band? No, that's Charlie Wilson. Well, okay, kiddies. Back in the day, before Charlie Wilson was a solo artist, he was in a band with his brothers. Started back in the 70s. It's called the Gap Band. They've got a lot of great songs together. Like this one. Outstanding. DJ Incredible. Just having fun as we always do. We get together. Great grown folk music for, I mean, the grown folks, the young folks, anybody that wants to be part of these folks. We got you covered. More music, more information on the way.
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2: 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It appears by its own numbers, the U.S. government seems insolvent. 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

0: Isaiah Falls and Taboo, DJ Incredible, hitting it in, making it happen, and great music still on the way. You know we got you covered. 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

0: just got on here talking about squeeze her meat. 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She says that in her song. I'm not the one that created those lyrics. She said it, and I'm sure she's going to stand by that. Anyway, it's DJ Incredible getting it in, keeping the party going. We're at Black Street.
1: Yeah. You know what? I like the playoffs. No diggity, no doubt. Play on, play it. 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

0: This is Santa PJ Martin. It's called Mutual. It's DJ Incredible. Having fun with you. Get it in. Still to come, great music from Whitney Houston, Lil Jon. Lil Jon with Usher. I'm saying, you know, it's we taking it slow. All right, get Lovers and Friends is what I'm talking about. Somebody got excited and said, oh, we got Lil Jon on the way. We're not going to get crunk. We're going to keep the party going, but not that high up in the air. You know what I'm saying? Anyways, DJ Incredible, more great music is on the way. This is Santa PJ Martin. It's called Mutual. It's DJ Incredible. Having fun with you. Get it in. Still to come, great music from Whitney Houston, Lil Jon. Lil Jon with Usher. I'm saying, you know, it's we taking it slow. All right, get Lovers and Friends is what I'm talking about. Somebody got excited and said, oh, we got Lil Jon on the way. We're not going to get crunk. We're going to keep the party going, but not that high up in the air. You know what I'm saying? Anyways, DJ Incredible, more great music is on the way.
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13: Scattered showers remain possible in southwest Michigan overnight as temperatures drop to the mid-60s. That humidity is certainly going to hang around. We'll feel it through the day. And that could provide the fuel for a few additional showers, perhaps a stray thunderstorm, mainly in the afternoon time frame today as high temperatures warm to around 80 degrees. We'll see a very low chance of a stray shower Friday. Much of the day will be dry with highs in the low 80s, and we'll stay in the 80s through the weekend. Tracking southwest Michigan's weather, I'm CERM teammate meteorologist Blake Arms.
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0: That's where it
1: is. It sounds like he's saying, loan me a country girl. I mean, maybe he is. I don't know the lyric sheet. You know what I'm saying? But I mean, I'm here for it. Tony Armani with Gita Jones, country girl. Some little southern soul to keep the party going. I'm saying another one of those Death Row record signees. I'm saying, we got a lot of good artists.

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0: Chris Brown, Leon Thomas, Fallen, DJ Incredible, keeping the party going as we always do. It's a grown folk situation. Stay close. You know we got more music and more information, if I can talk right, on the way. Chris Brown, Leon Thomas, Fallen, DJ Incredible, keeping the party going as we always do. It's a grown folk situation. Stay close. You know we got more music and more information, if I can talk right, on the way.
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1: This album is dedicated to all the teachers that told me I never amount to nothing. To all the people that lived above the buildings that I was hustling from that called the police on me when I was just trying to make some money to feed my daughter.
2: Yeah.
1: And to all my peoples in the struggle, you know what I'm saying? It's all good, baby.
2: Check it.

You know, I talk about this song every time it comes on, you know, and I always give that warning of saying, you know, if you, fellas, if you hear women singing songs like this, and any songs that are particularly like that, you know what I mean, where, you know, it's some stuff, because it sounds, it's very deceiving. It's a very pretty song, first off. Very beautiful song featuring JoJo in that song. And it's one of those things where if you're not really paying attention to it and you just got the melody going on, it's, oh, man, this is really nice. It really sets the mood. But if you listen to the lyrics, she has been done wrong. She is fed up. And you know what? She's not going to make a big fuss about it. You know, hey, come get your clothes. I got them folded. I washed them up. I folded them up for you. I'm not going to throw them out in the street and stuff like that. You know, that kind of stuff, that controlled crazy. Fellas, play safe. That's all I got to tell you on that. You know what I'm saying? Oh, my goodness. We keep the party going.

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1: 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Oh my God.

0: Getting down with Money Long. It's called Richest. DJ Incredible keeping the party going, trying to get richer. You know, I'm just saying. Just had to play into the words. DJ Incredible getting it in. Great music still all the way. You know we got you covered. Checking the list and checking it twice. More good stuff. Genuine's on the way. Luther Vandross back in the day and a whole lot more. You know we got you covered. This grown folk party.
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11: Scattered showers remain possible in southwest Michigan overnight as temperatures drop to the mid-60s. That humidity is certainly going to hang around. We'll feel it through the day. And that could provide the fuel for a few additional showers, perhaps a stray thunderstorm, mainly in the afternoon time frame today as high temperatures warm to around 80 degrees. We'll see a very low chance of a stray shower Friday. Much of the day will be dry with highs in the low 80s, and we'll stay in the 80s through the weekend. Tracking southwest Michigan's weather, I'm CERM teammate meteorologist Blake Arms.
12: 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Looking to beat the heat and the crowds? 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
1: You know I love music. And every time I hear something hot, it makes me want to move. 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

0: 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The Touch. Love the one you got. You can have everything you've ever seen, but ain't no woman like the one I got. Today's best mix of R&B.
1: Yeah.

0: It's the sound of the tank. It's called Control. DJ Incredible getting it in. You know, a lot of his songs nowadays have these, what they call interpolations, kind of like, you know, it's kind of a redo of another song. It kind of sounds like a song, but it's not exactly what it is. Yeah, that's what he's doing there. I like it. I love it. I'm here for it. And you already know we got more of this good music on the way.
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Sham and One Love, DJ Incredible, just having fun, getting it in and making it happen. And like I said, it's an all-night flight. Why not? Now, like I said, there are some songs that are just timeless. You know what I mean? Songs that just go on. And you, I mean, if you weren't born during the time that the song was out, you don't realize how old the song is. It might be a lot older than you think because you just grew up and it was just a part of your background. And like this one, this is Back in the Day. This is Cheryl Lynn, but it's one of those things where, you know what? Nowadays, you got kids that's probably their parents were just being born around the time that this song first came out. You know what I'm saying? And I'm saying, you know, being a DJ, playing different places and different situations, receptions and stuff like that, especially at family outings, this song here is a timeless song.

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0: I'm Diggity, man. Bruno Mars and I Just Might. It's still a story that people are still talking about all around the world. Talking about Bruno Mars being in Wembley Stadium, sold out concert. And, you know, just on the title, I Just Might. You know, somebody threw a bottle at him. You know what I'm saying? And he kept his cool. He kept it very professional. He kept doing his thing. I mean, to the point to where the guy threw the bottle at him is one of those things where you wouldn't have been mad at him had he gone off. It was one of those kind of situations. But everybody admired how, you know what, he stayed so cool in that situation. Anybody else, it would have been one of those, yeah, I just might. You know, I might just go to jail this particular evening. No, he kept it cool. And everybody's still talking about how, you know, cooler heads prevail. He's better than me. That's all I'm going to say. More great music on the way. You know we got you covered.
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14: Scattered showers remain possible in southwest Michigan overnight as temperatures drop to the mid-60s. That humidity is certainly going to hang around. We'll feel it through the day. And that could provide the fuel for a few additional showers, perhaps a stray thunderstorm, mainly in the afternoon time frame today as high temperatures warm to around 80 degrees. We'll see a very low chance of a stray shower Friday. Much of the day will be dry with highs in the low 80s, and we'll stay in the 80s through the weekend. Tracking southwest Michigan's weather, I'm CERM teammate meteorologist Blake Arms.
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0: Eric Bellinger, Cry in Front of You. Hey, it's DJ Incredible, keeping the party going. It is a party, right? Grown folk style, more of it. You know we got you covered. 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

Getting down with Genevieve. It's called Waiting Room. DJ Incredible. Having fun. Kind of that nighttime vibe, you dig? This is actually a sample. Making love in the rain. Herb Alpert and Janet Jackson back in the day. Yeah, I'm that old. Anyway, we're keeping the party going. It's DJ Incredible all night long, man. Just having fun with the Grove folks as we always do around this time. It's Damage from Her.

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0: Tyrese getting it in with Love Transaction. DJ Incredible just having fun. You know, a lot of great lyrics are written through personal experience. And you can kind of tell when some personal stuff is going on. Because Tyrese has, in the past, has gone online and, you know, shared his innermost feelings. And I'm not mad at it. I'm just saying you can just tell when some lyrics get together and, you know, put the pen and then you put some music to it and you get to hear them sing. You can hear the feelings. And this is one of them. Love Transaction. Yes, indeed. We keep the party going. It's DJ Incredible handling business as we always do around this time. Still great music from Victoria Monet, Tony, and more of your favorites along the way.
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7: Scattered showers remain possible in southwest Michigan overnight as temperatures drop to the mid-60s. That humidity is certainly going to hang around. We'll feel it through the day. And that could provide the fuel for a few additional showers, perhaps a stray thunderstorm, mainly in the afternoon time frame today as high temperatures warm to around 80 degrees. We'll see a very low chance of a stray shower Friday. Much of the day will be dry with highs in the low 80s and we'll stay in the 80s through the weekend. Tracking southwest Michigan's weather, I'm CERM teammate meteorologist Blake Arms.
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0: Ari Lennox and Vacancy, DJ Incredible, hanging out with you. I almost said vacation because, I mean, I think it's kind of on a lot of people's minds still. You know, in the month of August, as we begin this month of August, some people are really talking about back to school around this time. And, you know, it's either right here, right now, or it's in the very, very near future for some of us. And none of us have taken a vacation just yet. I mean, if you can afford to do it, I dig it. You know what I'm saying? Anyway, we'll take a vacation. We got more music on the way.
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The Touch. From PYT. 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We spell it out for you. We're today's best mix of R and

0: 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We let them know DJ Incredible just getting you ready for the next day. You know how we get down. Oh, man, goodness. Thursday is here. You're, hey, let's get ready 96.5
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0: It's the sound of Thames. It's called What You Need. It's DJ Incredible hanging out with you. You know what you need? We were talking about it just last hour, talking about what you need. Some of us still need that vacation. You know what I'm saying? I mean, this is when you get a certain age, I mean, some of us know that back in the day, a lot of us started school. I mean, for those that are going back to school, a lot of us started school, officially, right after Labor Day? You know, can you remember that? Some people may still be going through that, but yeah, man, like these kids, they get out of school like June and they go back like the beginning of August. You know what I mean? Maybe I'm saying vacation time and summertime isn't as lengthy as it once was. More education. I'm here for it, I guess. I'm yay. Either way, man, we got more great music on the way, more information. We've got you covered.
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12: Areas of fog this morning, otherwise mostly cloudy on the humid side with about a 30% chance of a shower or thunderstorm, high temperature 79. More areas of fog developing tonight with just a slight chance of a shower and a low near 65. For Friday, morning fog then giving way to partly cloudy conditions and an isolated shower or thunderstorm, high of 82. We'll maintain that chance of a shower or thunderstorm through the weekend. It's not going to be a washout. Expect highs both days right around 80. I'm Storm 2 Maine meteorologist Matt Kirkwood, tracking southwest Michigan's weather.
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0: getting down with Tone Stiff. It's called Fly. How you doing? Great. Thursday morning to YOU, the DJ Incredible, handling business as we always do around this time. Grown folks now. Hey, more great music on the way. More information. We got you.
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As we continue to give you the best in R&B, Michael Jackson is encouraging people to take a personal responsibility and make a positive difference in the world with this one, Man in the Mirror. You recall this one, right? My name is Elise Stewart. Thank you for being here with us.

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0: Morning Star, Sydney Star, is the talk on social media. There are allegations of inappropriate relations with a minor. Sydney denied this and said, I can't wait to fight it in court. Now they're saying there's documentation, police conversation, where Sydney may have said, hey, it was consensual. I thought this person was older. But all of this is just rumor based. We'll wait and bring you the real update. You know, some confirmation. In the meantime, more R&B is on the way.
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10: Areas of fog this morning, otherwise mostly cloudy on the humid side with about a 30% chance of a shower or thunderstorm, high temperature 79. More areas of fog developing tonight with just a slight chance of a shower and a low near 65. For Friday, morning fog then giving way to partly cloudy conditions and an isolated shower or thunderstorm, high of 82. We'll maintain that chance of a shower or thunderstorm through the weekend. It's not going to be a washout. Expect highs both days right around 80. I'm Storm 2 Maine meteorologist Matt Kirkwood tracking southwest to Michigan's weather.
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0: Brown and Leon Thomas with Fallen. Now, do keep in mind, Chris is back in court over in London. He and a co-defendant have pled guilty for their part, I'm going to say, in an altercation in a nightclub. The more serious charges, including attempting to cause grievous bodily harm and actual bodily harm, was dropped once they entered their guilty plea. Now, they are due in court October 26th of this year. We'll let you know what happens. 96.5
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Raheem Devon, making it do what it do. I remember once upon a time going to what I believe was a show, and so did the women that had on dresses that looked like almost gowns, but it was actually Raheem Devon more so in hype man mode. It was comical to see those that felt like they fit in and those that didn't. Didn't bother Raheem Devon, though. He had a good time up on stage. 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

0: 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Mary Mary's Tina Campbell, as you know, is going through divorce. 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She wants them to share joint physical custody of their children. She doesn't want spousal support to go to either. And the community property, they say they will deal with later. Love comes and love goes.
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11: Areas of fog this morning, otherwise mostly cloudy on the humid side with about a 30% chance of a shower or thunderstorm, high temperature 79. More areas of fog developing tonight with just a slight chance of a shower and a low near 65. For Friday, morning fog then giving way to partly cloudy conditions and an isolated shower or thunderstorm, high of 82. We'll maintain that chance of a shower or thunderstorm through the weekend. It's not going to be a washout. Expect highs both days right around 80. I'm Storm 2 Meteorologist Matt Kirkwood tracking southwest to Michigan. Michigan's weather.
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0: 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This is getting weirder by the minute, but hopefully the family gets some resolution, some more information for closure's sake sooner than later.
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12: Areas of fog this morning, otherwise mostly cloudy on the humid side with about a 30% chance of a shower or thunderstorm, high temperature 79. More areas of fog developing tonight with just a slight chance of a shower and a low near 65. For Friday, morning fog then giving way to partly cloudy conditions and an isolated shower or thunderstorm, high of 82. We'll maintain that chance of a shower or thunderstorm through the weekend. It's not going to be a washout. Expect highs both days right around 80. I'm Storm Team meteorologist Matt Kirkwood tracking southwest Michigan's weather.
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0: earlier in the week, Tyrese said, you know, I'm feeling overwhelmed. I feel like I could just go off, in essence, a lot of stress. And here we are now with celebrity blogger Perez Hilton, having been on live, seen by the viewers doing some self-harm. This is a reminder to check on your people. 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

0: Elise Stewart is my name, and I've got to tell you that August 6, 2026 will go down in history as it is National Gossip Day. Be careful in the things that you say about folks, especially if you don't have any supporting evidence. You know, radio folks like myself, we go off into the world and we bring you gossip to the best of our ability. I'm laughing. This is amazing. National Gossip Day. Who knew?
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the last time I saw singer Rick James perform. It wasn't too pretty. He had gotten down on the floor. He was on his back. He couldn't get back up with ease. I don't know why he took it down low like that. But I'm reminded of him because on this day, some 22 years ago, we learned that Rick James had died of a heart attack. He's still amazing, still an icon. Death most worth remembering on this day.

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12: Clouds remaining stubborn throughout much of the day. Some morning fog out there. Humid with a chance of a shower or thunderstorm and high right around 79. More fog tonight with a chance of a shower and a low of 65. Into Friday, morning fog then becoming gradually partly cloudy. Still an isolated shower or thunderstorm possible with a high of 82. We'll maintain that chance of a shower or thunderstorm this weekend, especially early Saturday and later Sunday with highs right around 80. I'm Storm Team 8 meteorologist Matt Kirkwood tracking Southwest Michigan's weather.
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She's such a beautiful woman, great actress, and a most powerful singer. And what I love on her social media platform right now is

0: is she is highlighting her fans that have come to her concert stops, and they're just getting the opportunity to shine. And it's a bunch of folks, Instagram in particular, if you like to check it out. 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
1: Sweetheart, I've been trying so hard to get over you. 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Why don't you give me that commitment?

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0: Casanova Levert. I'm Tony Terrell, Eve of the Weekend. Another food outbreak. This time it's linked to the restaurant Chipotle and their jalapeno peppers from Mexico. And so they say that reportedly 27 states have already been affected as a result. From lettuce to jalapenos, what can't we eat next, right? 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
9: Clouds remaining stubborn throughout much of the day. Some morning fog out there. Humid with a chance of a shower or thunderstorm and high right around 79. More fog tonight with a chance of a shower and a low of 65. Into Friday, morning fog then becoming gradually partly cloudy. Still an isolated shower or thunderstorm possible with a high of 82. We'll maintain that chance of a shower or thunderstorm this weekend, especially early Saturday and later Sunday with highs right around 80. I'm Storm Team 8 meteorologist Matt Kirkwood tracking southwest Michigan's weather.
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0: Today's best mix of R&B, Dave Hollister. He's back with a new one called Voodoo Magic. 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
12: Sunshine at times with a chance of showers and thunderstorms organizing this afternoon. High temperatures top off in the lower 80s. Areas of fog overnight with temperatures in the mid-60s. Partly cloudy skies, isolated thunderstorms carry on into our Friday with a high of 82. We'll be tracking additional slight chances for rain into the upcoming weekend with highs at about 80 degrees. Widespread rain is expected to occur on Monday with a slight cool down. Tracking Southwest Michigan's weather, I'm Storm Team 8 meteorologist Scott Larson.
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0: 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That's what we mean by today's best mix of R&B.
2: 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Here we are decades later. 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

0: Raheem Devon celebrating 20 years of the song You. That's his new rendition on today's Best Mix of R&B. I'm Tody Terrell. Do you have some roommates that are your children? They're saying that there is an abundance of adult children moving back home. We're going to talk about it. 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

0: Last mix of R&B, Boots on the Ground, 803 Fresh, it's your best girlfriend, Tony Terrell. And yes, the high cost of living is starting to affect us more than not. And there's a survey that says nearly 25-year-olds to 35-year-olds are now moving back home with their parents because their annual pay is just not cutting it to even own a home, let alone comfortably rent an apartment. The high cost of everything is affecting it. And so people are now finding that their adult children are having to move back home just to make ends meet. How does that relate to you? 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
12: Sunshine at times with a chance of showers and thunderstorms organizing this afternoon. High temperatures top off in the lower 80s. Areas of fog overnight with temperatures in the mid-60s. Partly cloudy skies, isolated thunderstorms carry on into our Friday with a high of 82. We'll be tracking additional slight chances for rain into the upcoming weekend with highs at about 80 degrees. Widespread rain is expected to occur on Monday with a slight cool down. Tracking Southwest Michigan's weather, I'm Storm Team 8 meteorologist Scott Larson.
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0: giving us some great memories. Of course, Surface and Happy on today's Best Mix of R&B. Thanks for spending time with me. I'm Tody Terrell. And I know one of my favorite sitcoms from days gone by is Martin. Well, Martin Lawrence and Tommy Davidson have teamed up with the character The Varnell Show, The Varnell Hill Show, and it looks like they have locked it in on Netflix for a September release. This is nearly 30 years after, of course, The Martin Show was on television. Now in reruns, you can see Martin almost all the time, but do you remember when Tommy Davidson was the talk show host on Martin, The Varnell Hill Show? Well, now we've got a real entire Varnell Hill Show. 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
8: Sunshine at times with a chance of showers and thunderstorms organizing this afternoon. High temperatures top off in the lower 80s. Areas of fog overnight with temperatures in the mid-60s. Partly cloudy skies, isolated thunderstorms carry on into our Friday with a high of 82. We'll be tracking additional slight chances for rain into the upcoming weekend with highs at about 80 degrees. Widespread rain is expected to occur on Monday with a slight cool down. Tracking Southwest Michigan's weather, I'm Storm Team 8 meteorologist Scott Larson.
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0: Breaking My Heart, today's best mix of R&B. Couldn't help but sing along. It's your best girlfriend, I'm Tony Terrell, and with all the back-to-school happening, lots of back-to-school programs, shopping, first day, all that happening across the country. And the crazy thing is, backpacks can be extremely heavy for your kids, those little bodies. I saw some young kids with backpacks that were almost half their body size. And we got to be mindful of that, because what kind of physical damage could it be harming your children? So especially if your children are leaning forward, because that means the backpack is really stuffed and too heavy in weight. So how can you help them? I wonder if you can just have roller backpacks, you know, and make sure they're taking their backpacks off when they get inside a vehicle and they're not wearing the backpack all the time. But yeah, check the weight of the backpacks of your kiddos this school season.
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11: Sunshine at times with a chance of showers and thunderstorms organizing this afternoon. High temperatures top off in the lower 80s. Areas of fog overnight with temperatures in the mid-60s. Partly cloudy skies, isolated thunderstorms carry on into our Friday with a high of 82. We'll be tracking additional slight chances for rain into the upcoming weekend with highs at about 80 degrees. Widespread rain is expected to occur on Monday with a slight cool down. Tracking Southwest Michigan's weather, I'm Storm Team 8 meteorologist Scott Larson.
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The Touch.

DJ Morton with Mutual. What's up? It's your boy Sean Good vibing with you today on this Thursday, getting closer and closer into the weekend. Coming up, I'm going to get you a good moment of motivation. We got some Leo birthdays to celebrate, and I got a celebrity alert, an update on a new release date for Sean Diddy Combs. It just keeps changing like every other day. I'll give you an update about what's going down with Sean Diddy Combs coming up inside of my celebrity alert. Right now, here's Silk Sonic. This is Love.

0: 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Hey, it's your boy Sean Good. I have got a good moment of motivation for you. I want you to invest in your mindset, your character, and your discipline. 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That is your good moment of motivation. When I come back, I got to hit you with so much more music. I don't want you to go anywhere. You're going to hear some great stuff from Tim's. I got Teddy Pendergrass and
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10: Sunshine at times with a chance of showers and thunderstorms organizing this afternoon. High temperatures top off in the lower 80s. Areas of fog overnight with temperatures in the mid-60s. Partly cloudy skies, isolated thunderstorms carry on into our Friday with a high of 82. We'll be tracking additional slight chances for rain into the upcoming weekend, with highs at about 80 degrees. Widespread rain is expected to occur on Monday with a slight cool down. Tracking Southwest Michigan's weather, I'm Storm Team 8 meteorologist Scott Larson.
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0: That is Kehlani with Foldy. What's up? It's your boy Sean Good vibing out with you today on this Thursday. I'm going to come back in a minute with a throwback to Color Me Bad. I've also got Tank on the way. You don't want to miss this newest one. Stay there.
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0: from Tank. It is called Say Yes. What's up? It's your boy Sean Good vibing with you today. I got K Michelle, Neo, Donnell Jones, and Total already on the other side of the break, happening in seconds. Stay there.
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2: 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I know what you do to me.

0: That is Siren with Sober. What's up? It's your boy Sean Good. Just vibing out with you today on this Thursday, helping you get through the rest of this workday. We got some birthdays to celebrate. It is still Leo season, so we're going to celebrate your birthday coming up in just a few minutes. Also, stick around. I got a celebrity alert on Sean Diddy Combs. There's been an update to his release date. He's got a new release date, and a lot of the stuff that was confiscated when he was arrested in New York, like some iPhones and stuff, something just happened with that as well. I'll give you the update on Sean Diddy Combs coming up inside of my celebrity alert. Right now, here's the newest one from Raheem Devon. It's called Pleasure Would Be Mine.
1: Love King. Love King forever. Your face to me, y'all. I like this. This feel like a basement slow jam. No chaperone. And then you talk your talk. 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

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Hey, your boy Sean Good. I believe that it is time that we celebrate some birthdays. So today, if it's your birthday, go ahead and turn the radio way, way up and sing along because it's your birthday. Come on.

0: happy birthday today. If it's your birthday, you're celebrating it with Jamaican singer Spice, who's 44, Broadway star Leslie Odom Jr. is 45, actress Soleil Moonfry is 50. From the Spice Girls, Jerry Halliwell is 54, legendary director M. Night Shyamalan is 56, legendary basketball player from the Spurs, David Robinson is 61, Oscar winner Michelle Yeoh is 64, and singer from the legendary group DeBarge, Randy DeBarge, is 68 years old. Happy birthday to everybody celebrating a birthday today on this August the 6th. Coming back, I got After 7, Keisha Cole, and October London
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11: Sunshine at times with a chance of showers and thunderstorms organizing this afternoon. High temperatures top off in the lower 80s. Areas of fog overnight with temperatures in the mid-60s. Partly cloudy skies, isolated thunderstorms carry on into our Friday with a high of 82. We'll be tracking additional slight chances for rain into the upcoming weekend with highs at about 80 degrees. Widespread rain is expected to occur on Monday with a slight cool down. Tracking Southwest Michigan's weather, I'm Storm Team 8 meteorologist Scott Larson.
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0: 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It's your boy Sean Good vibing out with you today. Coming up, you're going to get great music from Mark Morrison, and I got Chris Brown with Leon Thomas. Stay right there.
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The Touch. Our music loves your kind of crazy. Kind of crazy, kind of love for you. Today's best mix of R&B.

0: Sean Thomas with Fallen. What's up with your boy Sean Good? Vibing out with you as you're trying to wrap up your work day. I'm going to come back with Mary J. Blige. I got Prince on the way. Marsha Ambrosius is coming up and so much more. Plus, I got a celebrity alert on Sean Diddy Combs. He's got a new release date. It didn't get any earlier, though. I'll give you the details coming up. Stick around.
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That is Neo with Up, Out, and Gone. What's up? It's your boy, Sean Good, vibing out with you today on this Thursday, August the 6th, helping you wrap up this workday. I'm going to come back with a celebrity alert for Sean Diddy Combs. He got a change in his release date, and it didn't get up any earlier. I'll give you the details on that. Plus, a lot of stuff that was confiscated when he was arrested, like iPhones and iPad and cash. I'm going to give you an update on that because something just happened with all that equipment. I'll give you more details inside of my celebrity alert. Right now, let's go back to Jodeci. This is Cry For You.

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0: That is Money Long with Riches. What's up? It's your boy Sean Good vibing out with you today on this Thursday, almost at the weekend. I got a celebrity alert on Sean Diddy Combs. Now, the federal judge has signed off on a forfeiture of property seized from Sean Diddy Combs during the 2024 raids of his home and arrest in New York. Now, you're talking about iPads, iPhones, some hard drives, and $9,000 in cash. It was all recovered in the Hyde Park Hotel. Well, they had a time frame where people could apply, contested, and claim this stuff. Nobody did. So now the government is going to permanently keep possession of all that property in cash. You know what? Wouldn't surprise me if somebody tries to risk it all and get copies of pictures or whatever, a text message out of these phones and post the stuff up online. It would not shock me at all. Also, speaking of Diddy, he's got a new release date. It is February 20th of 2028. Now, just recently it was announced that he was going to get out in January of 2028. But, you know, he also had a little scuffle in the prison, and he was put in solitary confinement. Well, I guess as they dug in, did the investigation, he may be at cause of this scuffle that he had. So now his release date has been pushed back to February the 20th of 2028. That's my celebrity alert. I'm going to come back with Erykah Badu, Century, New Edition, and so much more.
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12: A few showers likely in southwest Michigan through this evening. Briefly heavy downpours possible too. Will be partly cloudy overnight as lows fall to the mid-60s. Humid again for Friday. In fact, even more so. Partly cloudy with the chance for a few showers, especially later in the day as highs reach the low 80s. A few more showers or storms possible Saturday morning. Much of Saturday looks dry and increasingly sunny with a brief dip in the humidity and highs in the low 80s. Tracking southwest Michigan's weather, I'm Storm Team 8 meteorologist Blake Arms.
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0: Century with Don't Mind. What's up, it's your boy Sean Good vibing with you today. I got more music on the way. You're going to hear TLC, and I got Teddy Swims on
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0: That is Teddy Swims with Lose Control. What's up? It's your boy, Sean Good. Just vibing out with you today on this Thursday. I'm going to come back with Brownstone, one of my favorite groups in the 90s. Also got Babyface on the way, Drew Hill, and Nelly. You stick around.
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Earth, Wind & Fire, and Lucky Day, you want my love. Good Thursday. It's your boy, Sean Good, vibing out with you today on this Thursday, August the 2nd, helping you wrap up this workday. Hey, I'm going to come up in a second, because guess what? You remember Martin, the show, the TV show Martin from the 90s? Well, inside of Martin, there was a character called Varnell Hill, played by Tommy Davidson. Well, guess what? He's getting his own spinoff, and we got a release date. I'm so excited. I'll tell you all about it coming up in just a few minutes. Right now, here's Monica before you walk out.

0: That is Kehlani with Folded. What's up? It's your boy Sean Good vibing out with you today on this Thursday as you're trying to wrap up your work day. So I told you earlier about the Martin show from the 90s with Martin Lawrence. It had a character inside of it named Varnell Hill. He was a late night talk show host. Well, the Varnell Hill show is officially getting its spinoff, and it's going to debut September the 1st. The 8-episode Martin spinoff will premiere on Paramount Plus with 2 episodes dropping September the 1st. Followed by new episodes every Tuesday through October 13th. Tommy Davidson is returning as Varnell Hill after nearly 30 years from the original series that it ended. Now, it's set behind the scenes of Hill's fictional late-night talk show. The series follows the former star as he fights to maintain his relevance while navigating network executives, a chaotic writer's room, celebrity guests, family drama, and so much more. You can see stars like Kim Whitley, Wendy Raquel Robinson, Emmanuel Hudson, Chris Williams, Dion Cole, Damon Wayans, Mike Epps, Miss Pat. A lot of people are going to be coming through this show on this first season. I am so excited to see the Varnell Hill show come to Paramount Plus starting on September the 1st. Coming back with more great music on this Thursday. Genuine is on the way. Omarion's coming up and Shaka Khan.
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8: 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A few showers likely in southwest Michigan through this evening. Briefly heavy downpours possible, too. Will be partly cloudy overnight as lows fall to the mid-60s. Humid again for Friday. In fact, even more so. Partly cloudy with a chance for a few showers, especially later in the day as highs reach the low 80s. A few more showers or storms possible Saturday morning. Much of Saturday looks dry and increasingly sunny with a brief dip in the humidity and highs in the low 80s. Tracking southwest Michigan's weather, I'm Storm Team 8 meteorologist Blake Harms.
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Don't miss the discussion everyone's talking about.

Your home for R&B and old school. The Touch. We want to be starting something. We want to be starting something. So we can rock with you. The rock with you. And we won't stop till we get enough. Till you get enough. We are today's best mix of R&B.

0: That is Jill Scott with Don't Play. What's up with your boy Sean Good vibing with you today on this Thursday? Do me a favor, hit me up on socials. I'm on Instagram, the Sean Good, on Facebook at Sean Good. S-E-A-N-G-O-O-D. Like my page, follow me, and say what's up. On the way on Montel Jordan, Patti LaBelle, the Isley Brothers, and so much more. And I've got a good moment of motivation on the way.
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going to be Jordan Ward with Waiting Room. What's up? It's your boy Sean Good vibing out with you today on this Thursday as you're wrapping up your work day and getting to the evening hours. We're getting closer and closer into the weekend, so get ready for it. I got a good moment of motivation that's on the way. I'm also going to hit you with a classic from Toni Braxton. That's coming up right now. Let's go back even further. Here's Eugene Wild. Got to get you.

0: 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It's your boy, Sean Good. I'm going to hit you with a good moment of motivation on the way real soon, so don't miss it. But before that, Janet Jackson, Donnell Jones, and Kim are on the way.
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12: A few showers likely in southwest Michigan through this evening. Briefly heavy downpours possible too. Will be partly cloudy overnight as lows fall to the mid-60s. Humid again for Friday. In fact, even more so. Partly cloudy with a chance for a few showers, especially later in the day as highs reach the low 80s. A few more showers or storms possible Saturday morning. Much of Saturday looks dry and increasingly sunny with a brief dip in the humidity and highs in the low 80s. Tracking southwest Michigan's weather, I'm Storm Team 8 meteorologist Blake Harms.
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0: 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Cultivating your inner strength is the only path to your highest and most powerful version of yourself. That is your Good Moment Motivation. Have an incredible rest of your Thursday. I'll catch you back here tomorrow as we get into the weekend.
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